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7: From the Sky News Centre at 6. Sirens have sounded in Bahrain and Kuwait, where Iran says it's been targeting American military sites in response to fresh US strikes overnight. The Iranian military threatened a crushing response to the US hitting more than 80 sites. Washington says the attacks were an immediate response to tankers being targeted in the Strait of Hormuz. The White House has revoked a license allowing Iran to sell oil. It's proposed affordable homes for health service staff be built on NHS land in England. Cam Hall has the details.
8: Ministers hope offering discounted rents to nurses, porters and other workers will help with recruitment in areas where houses are expensive. Some will be let at market rate, with developers leasing unused land from NHS trusts. It'll run as a pilot first. Meanwhile, NHS building projects will be approved by the Department of Health, not the Treasury. A 10-year plan also includes £200 million for GP practice upgrades, among other investments.
7: The Greens are the last of the big parties to confirm they won't be contesting a by-election in Nigel Farage's Essex constituency. The Reform leader's stepped down but will re-stand as he faces investigations over undeclared donations. Here's what people in Clacton think.
9: He can do no wrong. You tell me this lot that's in there haven't got any dodgy dealings.
10: They're all the same to me. They promise everything and give you nothing.
11: I do care, but I'm not sure if he's totally honest, to be fair. I don't know if it's all true.
7: Trains are disrupted ahead of an amber heat health alert kicking in for parts of the Midlands and southern England. The UK's in its third heatwave in as many months. Sport: Lionel Messi was in tears at the final whistle as he helped Argentina come from 2-0 down to beat Egypt 3-2 at the World Cup. Switzerland got past Colombia on penalties. Also in football, Alvaro Arbeloa has been announced as the new manager of Fulham. That's the latest. I'm Amante Falkenstein.
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2: Traffic and travel.
0: 6:43 on the roads this morning in Folkestone, Dover Road, the A2033. Both directions is closed due to an earlier building fire. That's between Harbour Way and A260 Southern Way. The A2, as you head towards the Bean Interchange, you've got your usual slow traffic in the morning. Travel time currently 10 minutes as you come from Cobham and Strood. Elsewhere, looking pretty clear on the roads. If that's not the case where you are, give us a call on our jam line. The number is 01227 786 106.
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0: Swift, Opal Eye on KMFM Breakfast with Adam and Numi. When do you think we are going to get photos of the dress?
1: The dress?
0: Taylor Swift's wedding dress.
1: Well, yeah, I wouldn't mind seeing that. I want to see them looking happy.
0: Yeah, in the dress.
1: Yeah, but I want to see the, like, I want to see the whole wedding.
0: Yeah.
1: I want to see, like, all the guests.
0: Mm-hmm.
1: I want to know what food they have.
0: You want the full list of the I want the full 1,000 guests. I will scroll through it.
1: Basically, I want to chat with the wedding planner.
0: I want to
1: know everything.
0: Yeah.
1: I want to know what he wore as well, because I've got two weddings in the next 2 months. So,
0: you want a bit of inspo?
1: Yeah, really. I mean, I'm kitted out for them, so I don't quite need a Pinterest board at the moment. But
0: it's always good to know as an option in the back of your mind.
1: What did she wear? Who did she wear, like, designer-wise?
0: I think the thing is pretty much confirmed she wore Dior. John Anderson's Dior.
1: What's he got to do with it?
0: He's the head stylist, well, like the head designer now. Of Dior.
1: Yeah, okay.
0: So it's going to look stunning, but I just want to know.
1: Yeah, I think we all want the gossip, but do you think it's been 5 days now?
0: Well, I think they're
1: it's
0: going to
1: be
0: having
1: a few weeks.
0: I think they're having some time together, and then I'm personally, fingers crossed, for an Instagram post at some point over the next few days.
1: Maybe she's on a sun lounger right now approving the photos.
0: The post.
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9: Checking in on the M25 clockwise after Sevenoaks. It's really quite slow at the moment from Clackett Lane services towards Gatwick. So a heads up if you are heading that way. You're slowing right down at the services. A2 London Bound, the usual traffic there. M25, Dartford Tunnel. Queues are 10 minutes at the moment anti-clockwise. There's actually more traffic the other side clockwise on approach to the QE2 bridge just around the Lakeside turn. 10 minutes down Detling Hill at the moment on the 249 towards Maidstone down towards the M20, and then Folkestone Dover Road closed both ways around the Londis from Southern Way down because of a fire yesterday afternoon.
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10: Kent traffic and travel
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6: It's 7:43 on the roads this morning. Folkestone, Dover Road, both directions is closed due to an earlier building fire. That's from Harbour Way and Southern Way since yesterday afternoon. The Wainscot bypass, both directions, is partially blocked with queues due to an accident at 4 Elms Hill at the roundabout. So expect delays this morning as you head towards the Medway City Estate. Chatham, Maidstone Road, that's partially blocked with queues due to an accident at Wallace Road. Congestion is back to Holcombe Grammar School. In Maidstone, the A22 southbound is partially blocked with queues before the M20 junction 6. That's Bluebell Hill. Congestion is back to the Lord Lees roundabout. And Sundridge, the A25 main road, both directions, that's queuing near Chevening Road. Congestion is back to the M25 A21 link at Sevenoaks. If you've got any updates for us, call us hands-free on our jam line. The number is 01227 786 106.
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10: Slowest place in Kent at 8 o'clock looks to be the A249 down Detling Hill at the moment. Southbound this is from the showground to the M20, taking you 20 minutes. Folkestone, Dover Road, it's closed both ways around the Lundis, just down from Southern Way because of a fire yesterday afternoon. Heading off Sheppey on the 249, just after the crossing, it's slow to Kemsley. Scott Bypass at Four Elms Hill, sort of both ways there on the main road to the roundabout, looking really stacked up at the moment. There's the usual traffic, A2 London bound, Dartford Crossing looking quite busy, as is the M25 clockwise from Clackett Lane Services, sort of leaving Kent heading towards Gatwick.
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11: At 8 o'clock, here's Lucy Hudson.
12: Nigel Farage's attempt to fight a people versus the establishment by-election risks falling flat, with other major parties saying they won't contest the vote he's triggered. The Reformer UK leader is standing down as Clacton MP, but will run again to regain his seat following a row over donations. Labour, the Lib Dems, Conservatives, Greens and Restore say they won't participate in the stunt. Linda Nkem-Karen is the Reform leader of Kent County Council.
13: That's entirely up to them. We don't tell them what to do. We've got no jurisdiction over their decision-making process, but you know, maybe they're afraid, maybe they don't want to put a candidate up and try and fight Nigel Farage.
12: With an amber heat health alert coming into force for Kent today, a farmer says the warm weather could be disastrous for this year's harvest. We're into our third heat wave of the summer, with temperatures again in the 30s. There's hardly been any rain even. Joss Jones runs a farm near Mepham and says everyone's having to adapt to hotter conditions.
14: I know there's a neighbouring farm that's looking at combining at night instead because they're a bit worried about the cereals being so dry that it could be a bit of a tinderbox and could go up, even if a stone went on a combined knife or something like that.
12: Iran says it's targeted 85 American military sites in Bahrain and Kuwait. It follows fresh US strikes overnight in response to attacks on tankers in the Strait of Hormuz. A former Kent MP says a new facility in Maidstone will help amputees turn their lives around. The centre's been specially designed to support more than 1,000 patients across the county who need prosthetics. Craig McKinley lost both his hands and feet to sepsis in 2023. He says the new clinic on Lower Boxley Road is vital.
15: Places like this can start people again on their road to recovery and make them feel like they're valued by the health system, as they most certainly should be. Because it's not just getting used to life again, it's helping families and getting back to work.
12: And £500,000 is set to be spent on Dartford Museum. The Grade 2 listed attraction and library will be getting a redesign to try and get more people visiting. It's all part of ongoing regeneration in the town centre. That's the latest. Next updates at 8:30.
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12: After a warm night, it'll be hot, dry and sunny again today with highs of 31 in Kings Hill, 26 in Folkestone.
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0: Em sent us a text talking about place names that we could rename with people in Kent. Ed Sheerness.
1: Oh, I love it.
0: Yeah, it's good.
1: I love it.
0: I like it. Nice addition.
1: We also want to say a shout out to Albert Linnett from Sarah and Dad. We are so proud of you. Have a great day, Albert.
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0: It is time to play Say It on the way to work and school this morning. It's your chance to win £1,000 cash just by guessing what we are describing.
1: You choose either Adam or me to do the describing. We'll have 60 seconds on the clock to get through as many words as possible. The more you get right, the higher your score. In the end of the month, the top score wins a grand.
0: If there is a tie, the prize gets shared. Currently not the case. Georgia Chambers in Dartford is leading the way with a score of 10. It's a good score.
1: It's a very strong score, but we did get 12 as the top score last month.
0: Wow.
1: So let's get you on to play today. The number you need to get ready to dial is 01227 786 106.
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0: 3...
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3: Traffic and travel.
0: All right, it's a fairly standard morning on the roads around Kent. Not without its troubles, though. M25 clockwise, looking quite busy after Clackett Lane services, actually. Some slow traffic there. Into Sevenoaks nearby from Seal and Item. That's looking busy, actually, up to Bat and Ball at the moment. Without doubt, the longest queue is Detling Hill. Really, really slow this morning from the showground, trickling all the way down through to the M20 roundabout. And then Folkestone. Dover Road in Folkestone is currently shut both ways. It has been for, well, over overnight, actually, from the Londis up towards Southern Way because of a fire yesterday afternoon. Otherwise, the usual busy spots are cropping up on your journey in today.
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0: But it's not too bad. It passes the time.
1: What kind of genres are you looking to explore? Are you going to be non-fiction? Are you going to be fiction? Are you going to be like fantasy, romance?
0: I think I might do some autobiographies. I want a good bit of escapism as well. So fiction. But there we go. Reading, it's my new thing. I know it's not a new hobby, but it is to me.
1: Yeah. Well, I think it's great. I mean, I love reading. I will devour books like a snack, really.
0: But that makes sense because you're quite clever, probably quite a lot more clever than me. So I'm trying to up my intellect.
1: My favourite genre is like fantasy written for teenagers. So, you know, we're probably on a similar comprehension level in that respect.
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0: you think she'll be there?
1: Well, there is...
0: What if he brought her out for a duet and then it's like, and now you've got to work on your birthday as well?
1: Well, people are saying this could happen, but they're also saying that he might be using her birthday as a bit of hype for this concert.
0: Oh, because then they might be like, oh, well, she's probably going to be there because she'll want to spend her birthday with her husband.
1: Yeah, but who wants to work on their birthday? Yeah. I know they both like performing, all right? I know it's not like a job that you hate, but...
0: I'd be miffed. Well, if I was Beyonce, I'd be miffed.
1: In some offices, you get your birthday off. Do you know what I mean? We'll play Walk the Moon next.
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0: 9:41, Folkestone Dover Road, the A2033 southbound is closed due to an earlier building fire. That's from Southern Way to Harbour Way. St Mary Hoo Ratcliffe Highway, both directions, has partially blocked due to an overturned van near Shakespeare Farm Road. Delling Hill southbound, you've got 25 minutes of queues before the M20 Junction 7 this morning. In Sundridge, the A25 Main Road, both directions, that's queuing near Cheveningham Road. Congestion back to Braestead and to the M25 A21 link at Sevenoaks. And Hurst Green, the A21 London Road, northbound, there's roadworks causing queues at Station Road. Congestion back to Silver Hill. On Eurotunnel this morning, huge delays, waiting time of up to 2 hours for the freight service due to a technical problem, and waiting time of up to 2 hours and 30 minutes for the passenger service.
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0: And our food bank appeal is back. The mission is to restock Kent food banks. And I was about to explain to you just how important food banks are, but Jo's message has summed it up perfectly. She says, it saddens me that in 2026, people are having to use food banks. And a lot of these are families where both parents work and yet still can't afford to feed themselves. Which is very true. It's very true. But do you know what? We have the opportunity right now to start to make a difference. 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Like I said earlier, the Just Giving link, it's a big purple banner. 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
8: Thameslink have temporarily renamed Bellingham Station in Southeast London to Jude Bellingham.
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0: 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Although that's been my look at work for the last 2 weeks. 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

0: 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It's always free on WhatsApp. Florence and the Machine. I will play you Spectrum, Alex Warren, Ordinary coming up, and a really fine tune from Beyonce as well.
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0: 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This is Andy Walker. 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
9: Thameslink have temporarily renamed Bellingham Station in South East London to Jude Bellingham.
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0: If ever there was a picture-perfect text message, it's just coming from Danielle. Says, hey, sitting in the shade this lunchtime, watching the birds in the garden, enjoying my new water fountain. It's like summer. Perfect. Thank you for those. 01227 786 106. That is my WhatsApp number. Seriously, in this heat wave, anything goes at all. Right, Somba, Benson Boone, Sorry I'm Here From Someone Else. You'll hear both of those next.
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2: Traffic and travel.
0: In Chartham, the A28 Ashford Road is blocked because of an accident in between Milton Manor Road and Strangers Lane. There's queues for at least a mile. Folkestone's Dover Road remains closed because of that earlier building fire. And the M23 southbound towards Gatwick Airport, it's still closed following an accident. The closure's between 8 and 10, and there's severe delays back onto the M25 in both directions.
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0: At 1 o'clock, Nicola Everett.
14: Kent's reform leaders told us she supports a decision by Nigel Farage to trigger a by-election in Clacton, but all other major political parties have refused to run against him. Yesterday, the party leader announced he'd resign from Parliament to fight his Essex seat again. Lyndon Kim-Caron thinks it's a good move.
15: This country is in an absolute pickle, and I think Nigel drawing a line underneath it, and, I might add, offering to pay the full costs of the Clacton by-election himself, I think that sends a really clear signal to the people.
14: It looks like Mr Farage will only be up against satirical campaigners like Count Bimface. Three people convicted of running brothels in Kent have been ordered to pay back more than £600,000. They made the cash while involved in illegal sites across the UK, including in Canterbury, Chatham and Dartford. As temperatures head towards 30 degrees again this lunchtime, a Kent farmer says they're having to adapt quickly. We're now into our third heat wave of the summer, and the lack of rain could affect crop yields. Joss Jones runs a farm near Mepham.
16: Now, it seems to be that when it goes dry, it's dry for a while, and we need to keep on top of that. So, yeah, looking at different cropping plans, different varieties of wheat and cereals and different varieties of grasses.
14: Virgin Media has been slapped with the biggest ever fine from the communications regulator. The £28 million penalty is for putting customers through unreasonable hassle when trying to switch providers. And the boss of a pub near Faversham fears her family could end up losing their home if the road outside is closed for major waterworks. South East Water want to shut Head Hill Road in Graveney for up to 5 months. Katrina Gota runs the Four Horseshoes and says losing passing trade would be devastating.
9: There's also me, my husband, my four children. I've got two at primary school, one going up to secondary school this year. And if we lose this pub, we are potentially going to be homeless.
14: South East Water have apologised.
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14: Tennis, and Arthur Ferry says he's trying to soak up his run at Wimbledon as he attempts to become the fifth British man to reach the semi-finals in the Open era. The wildcard takes on Italian ninth seed Flavio Caboli on centre court later. That's the latest. Next updates at 2.
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14: It's going to be another hot day. Staying dry, plenty of sunshine with highs of 31 in Stroud, 26 in Hythe.
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0: 1 o'clock Wednesday afternoon, lunchtime, you, me, and a whole stack of brilliant songs sounding very summery as well, with a Kylie pop anthem to come, and this from Benson Boone.
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4: Thameslink have temporarily renamed Bellingham Station in South East London to Jude Bellingham.
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2: 2 o'clock weekday afternoons is all about a 20 minute reunion. Alice DJ, Sugar Babe, Sunset Strippers, Sunset Shitters. What's happened? Jennifer Page and Eni Kamosi. We will do another tomorrow at the same time at KMFM. It's this heat. I swear it's this heat. Right. On the way, the next big star to take over Wembley Stadium. Now Harry Styles has moved out.

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5: Thameslink have temporarily renamed Bellingham Station in South East London to Jude Bellingham.
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1: 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But for some, it just isn't a reality. 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We heard that story in the news earlier this week. And it's like I'm talking about something that was going on decades and decades ago, but I'm not. 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
6: In Birmingham, an exhausted nurse always had to park miles from home at the end of her shift. 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
0: Traffic and travel.
8: Folkestone, Dover Road remains closed because of that building fire earlier. It's near the small parade of shops. Dover's A2, expect some queues in between the Eastern Docks roundabout and the Dill roundabout. It's due to a lane closure. And the M25 anti-clockwise queue time towards the Dartford tunnels is around 30 minutes.
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10: A hit-and-run driver who killed a primary school teacher walking home from a night out in Medway has been jailed. 27-year-old Benjamin Allen was knocked down on Station Road in Cliff in December 2021. Jordan Bannon, who's 33 and from Church Street in the village, told police he thought he'd struck a wild animal. He's been locked up for 1 year and 8 months. A violent abuser from Rochester who tried to hide from police in a fridge has been jailed.
11: Out we get.
12: All right, be nice.
11: So you've got 2 counts of ABH and criminal damage at the moment.
12: Be nice.
11: So get out.
12: Be nice.
11: Get out before I pull you out.
10: That's the moment Dean Ford was discovered during a search at his home in Brooker Close. A court heard the 33-year-old controlled and threatened his partner with a knife. He's been locked up for 3 years. Nigel Farage has formally quit as MP for Clacton. Chancellor Rachel Reeves cleared the way for him to stand in a by-election there. Count Bimface could become his only rival as the main parties said they wouldn't take part. Now the boss of a pub near Faversham fears her family could end up losing their home if the road outside is closed for major waterworks. South East Water want to shut Head Hill Road in Graveney for up to 5 months to replace 700 metres of water main. The same stretch was closed last year for gas work. Katrina Gota runs the Four Horseshoes.
13: All the savings we had, we used when they shut the road, SGN shut the road last year. We can't put more, you know, we haven't got the money to put into it this time.
10: South East Water have apologised for the disruption but insist they will try to keep it to a minimum. And Kent Wildlife Trust has secured nearly £1.3 million worth of government funding to support major conservation projects. It'll be used to boost the River Stour, protect woodland habitats in Blean and support the restoration of turtle doves.
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10: Tennis and Britain's Arthur Ferry has won the first set of his quarter-final at Wimbledon. The wild card is taking on Italian ninth seed Flavio Caboli on centre court right now. He's hoping to be just the fifth British man to reach the semis in the Open era. That's the latest. Next update's at 4:30.
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10: Dry and clear tonight. Lows dropping to 19 in Snodland, 17 in Broadstairs. It's going to be sunny and even hotter tomorrow with highs of 35.
9: 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Kent weather.
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12: 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How are you dealing with day two of the heat wave then? Now, it was warm last night, but not as stuffy as the other week, was it? It's okay. Fan did the job. Right, it's Ben getting you home for a Wednesday, and we're going to have to talk about Christmas in a minute. Because something's coming to Kent that I'm really, really excited about. I'll tell you it after Taylor Swift and Coldplay now.
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3: An accident has blocked Sittinghurst, the street, in both directions between Common Road and the Milk House Pub. Seven Oaks and Seal Road looking really busy, pretty much from the Batten Ball Junction through to St John's Hill. The M25 from the M20 Swanley Interchange is taking about 25 minutes to get through to the Dartford Tunnels. And then we've got some roadworks. Ramsgate Park Road looking slow after the High Street. By the looks of things, it's not helped by Grange Road being shut. And Folkestone's Dover Road remains closed southbound because of a building fire yesterday.
1: 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Kent's traffic and travel.
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0: 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And last year you helped us donate over 11 tons of food. This summer we need more, because there's more people in crisis. So go and get involved now. I'll say it again, kmfm.co.uk/TOT. Right, you might have missed this at work today, but really exciting news. If you're a bit of a nostalgic music lover, Spice Girls movie, Spice World, is finally going to be getting a streaming release. Mel C has given an update. 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Right, give you KMFM, Harry Styles coming up, and Travel next.
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7: Animals can't speak to drivers, but if they could, they would be asking us, telling us by the sounds of it, to put our litter and fruit waste in the bin. Because roadside litter kills an estimated 3 million animals every year. No wonder they sound miffed. So let's lend them a paw. Let's take our rubbish with us.

0: George Ezra, and that is Shotgun on at Kent's KMFM. Hi, it's Ben getting you home, and the good news is you are out of the office, into the car, and sticking on the air conditioning in around about 4 minutes' time. So I've got some absolute anthems for you to drive home to. Girls Aloud Jump is going to sound so good as you head home this evening. So stay there to hear that. Plenty more where that one came from as well. Plus, I've got news and travel, so let me update you on your journey home in two.
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2: Traffic and travel.
0: If you're in the Sissinghurst area, the street is blocked both ways because of an accident between Common Road and the Milk House pub. The Medway town's also looking busy. The Wainscot bypass towards the Four Elms roundabout. You've also got queues on Frinsbury Hill between Berwick Way and the petrol station. Maidstone, the normal stuff on the A229. If you're going inbound from Shields Crescent and Lewes Road to Broadway, expect delays there. And we've also got roadworks. If you're in Ramsgate Park Road, temporary traffic lights in both directions near Wilfrid Road.
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0: At 5 o'clock, here's Nicola Everett.
15: A man who drove off after knocking down and killing a teacher in Medway has been sent to prison. Benjamin Allen had been walking home from a night out in December 2021 when he was hit by Jordan Bannon's car. The 33-year-old from Church Street in Cliff told police he thought he'd collided with an animal. He's been locked up for a year and 8 months. A Rochester man who physically and mentally abused a woman, then hid in a fridge to try and avoid being arrested, has been jailed. A court was told Dean Ford cut his victim off from friends and family, controlled her social media, and threatened her with a knife. This is the moment he was arrested.
16: So wanted for a report in which states that you've effectively dragged her out of a tent,
5: and hit her head all over the floor. Oh, second one, I suspected the injuries downstairs that are caused to her, black eye, marks around the throat, and all marks up the side of her are caused by you.
15: The 33-year-old from Brooker Close has been sentenced to 3 years. Now, a Kent pub boss fears planned waterworks on the main road outside could ruin the business and leave her homeless. 700 metres of mains pipes on Headhill Road in Graveney near Faversham need to be replaced. South East Water say it could take up to 5 months. Katrina Gota says they won't be able to make up a loss in trade.
16: Our bills alone are at £4,000 a month. We haven't got that for 6 months. We could probably get away with doing a month at tops, but we just haven't got that sort of money. You know, we've put all the money that we've, all the profit we've earned, back into the property.
15: Water bosses say they'll work with businesses to manage the impact. Two men who stole expensive cars across North and East Kent have been jailed. Vehicles were taken from six houses in Cliff, Whitstable, Woodchurch and Faversham earlier this year after the pair broke into homes and took the keys. The 19-year-olds have been sentenced to a total of more than 9 years. And Arthur Ferry is a set away from becoming just the fifth British man to reach the Wimbledon semi-finals in the Open era. He's taken a two-set lead against Italian ninth seed Flavio Cabo on centre court. That's the latest. Next updates at 5:30.
2: 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Kent's weather.
15: Should be staying dry and clear tonight with lows dropping to 19 in Gravesend, 17 in Tankerton. It's going to be sunny and even hotter tomorrow with highs of 35.
2: 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Kent's weather.
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0: Right, we're going to do a big push to our Just Giving page for tons of tins in a minute. So make sure you're around because this is your opportunity to get involved with a campaign that will touch your community. You'll be helping people up and down your street. Potentially, colleagues at work that you don't even know are going through hard times at the moment. More on that in a bit. Right now, should we enjoy some music in the Kent sunshine? I think we should. I promised you some Girls Aloud. I will deliver after Armand Van Helden, 99 Souls and Destiny's Child, The Girl Is Mine, and this Bruno Mars hit. It's Runaway Baby at KMFM.

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0: Thank you, producer Liam. That's a brilliant 5 o'clock whistle tonight, wasn't it? Did you enjoy it in the sunshine? Armin van Helden, Bruno Mars, Girls Aloud in there as well with Jump. 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
0: Right, I need your attention just for a couple of minutes. And what I need you to do is go to kmfm.co.uk/TOT, our Just Giving page. Honestly, the reaction so far has been incredible, but we are only 3 days into a 3 week journey and we cannot let momentum slow us down because it's sunny outside, so people will get distracted. 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We've only got 3 weeks to raise as much funds, as much food as we can to then take to the charities here in Kent. So, if you've yet to join us, go online, kmfm.co.uk/TOT, and you can make a donation via our Just Giving page whilst you hear this. Now, Tons of Tins is back because local families are facing severe food poverty. Demand is breaking records, while donations are plummeting due to the rising food costs and the cost of living crisis. Just have a quick listen to Tracy from the Seven Oaks Community Cupboard on the realities that they're up against this summer and what it's like for the people that go in to try and just get something from them.
2: We've got a lot of nurses that come to us, teaching assistants, you know, people that are working. They are trying to support their families. They don't have the spare savings to bail them out when one or two items goes wrong in the house. You know, you don't just have the washing machine go wrong, the fridge then goes at the same time, or the tyre goes on the car, and they don't have those backup funds to support them during that period. When we then get involved with that family, you know, we can relieve that pressure. We can stop them going down the payday loans or getting into further debt. We can take that pressure off.
0: I think it's stunning. The people that you would expect that are in relatively well-paid jobs, maybe not enough, but still, they're bringing in money every month, like nurses, like teaching assistants that you heard Tracy say there, are having to go and use food banks. And there will be people up and down your street that are doing it very secretly. And this is why we do what we do, because there is no countywide appeal like this. So if you're going to donate to one charity this year, or even just this month, make it KMFM's Tons of Tins appeal. Because you could be putting food on the table for a family in Folkestone, in Margate, in Seven Oaks, in Broadstairs, in Ashford, in Maidstone, anywhere in our county, as we are taking everything you donate to food banks up and down, Ken. But look, don't leave it to the last minute. 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
11: Thameslink have temporarily renamed Bellingham Station in South East London to Jude Bellingham.
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11: What Kent places could we rename?
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1: Traffic and travel.
0: Sissinghurst and the street both ways blocked because of an accident between Common Road and the Milk House pub. The M25, if you're heading on from the Swanley interchange, once you hit the queues, it's taking 35 minutes to get to the Dartford tunnels. Folkestone, Dover Road, southbound remains closed because of yesterday's building fire. Canterbury, you've got the normal stop-start stuff between the Wincheap and Chaucer roundabout. And Tunbridge Wells, I can see traffic stacking up at the Church Road traffic lights. It's because of electricity work, which is ongoing between Clarence Road and Mount Pleasant Road.
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14: Kent Traffic and Travel.
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2: I want to get you on to play 5 in Time this evening. It could win you £500. Lovely amount of money to take into the school summer holidays, that, isn't it? Gets rid of a few stresses you're going to encounter with having the kids at home. Potentially go towards a job that you've been putting off. £500, that'll cover a few things. And look, the best news today is that there are a few distractions this evening for others. The weather's lovely and the tennis has just been on, which means you can pounce right now and get on my text screen. 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Send now. That's KMFM, your name, so I know what to call you, and your postcode, so I can check that you live in Kent, because we only have Kent winners around here. 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And that's 5 minutes from now. So the clock's ticking. £500 is here and ready to be won. What are you waiting for? Honestly, this game, it'll wrap up in under 60 seconds. So let's get you winning this evening. Text me now to get your name on the callback list, which is still clear. The number again, 60099. 60099. 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
2: You're still contending with those issues in Sissinghurst. The street both ways blocked because of an accident between Common Road and the Milk House pub. Folkestone's Dover Road still shut southbound because of a fire yesterday. The M25, if you're joining from the Swanley interchange, allow 35 to 40 minutes to get you through to the Dartford tunnels. The Medway tunnel also queuing this evening. Chatham side, if you're heading towards the Medway City Estate, those queues are about 15 minutes long, we're told. And Tunbridge Wells, the A26, looking stop-start between Southborough and the centre.
1: 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Kent's traffic and travel.
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0: Taylor Swift, and that is Style on at Kent's KMFM. And oh, just had a notification through. Thank you, Emma. She says, well done, guys, and has donated £5 to KMFM's Tons of Tins appeal. Thank you, Emma. 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That is someone that is willing to donate, which I know you are, at kmfm.co.uk/TOT. Right, on the way next, Jack Burke has the hit list from 7 o'clock. Really excited to hear this Silver Bumper track. It's quickly becoming one of my favourites. Plus, Sienna Spyro, the record of the week, heard it in the car last night. It is brilliant. It's on the way before 8 o'clock this evening. Between now and then, a song from Cigada that will sound great in the Kent sunshine, plus travel next.
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0: Shawn Mendes, and There's Nothing Holding Me Back on at Kent's KMFM. And the guy coming up next, really excited about what happened at Wimbledon today. The fairy tale continues. That's the headlines that we never knew we needed in our lives. Will there be a fairy hill at some point in the future? He looks like the guy, doesn't he? Jack Burke on the way next with the hit list. He's got your playlist sorted for this evening, and I've got the latest on the roads before I go next.
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2: Traffic and travel.
0: Folkestone and Dover Road still shut southbound between Southern Way and Harbour Way. Tunbridge Wells, the A26 stop start from Southborough all the way through to the centre, and the M25 towards the Dartford tunnels. Once you hit the queues, it's taking about 10 minutes to get through them.
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8: Thameslink have temporarily renamed Bellingham Station in South East London to Jude Bellingham.
9: It's the right thing to do.
8: What Kent places could we rename?
9: Margate Robbie.
8: Margate Robbie.
9: Margate Robbie.
8: So good. Marcus Ashford.
9: John Maidstones.
8: 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Benenden Cumberbatch.
9: Chatham Tatum.
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0: £20, which is amazing. Thank you so much. That will go a long, long way. Longer than what you know. Bringing us to £1,680 on our Just Giving page. And that is fantastic. Really, really good. It means we are only £20 away from my target tonight of £1,700. 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It's four fivers. So that's four fivers. kmfm.co.uk/TOT. I found something today on the internet that I thought was really, really fun. Not watched it yet, but I definitely will. There's a conversation between Gracie Abramson and Olivia Rodrigo. Two great artists, completely different. Just discussing life, discussing music. Why they have a certain style, how it makes them feel, how fashion influences them, and how most songs are just born through intense humming. And I'm hoping this next one was born in that precise way. From Olivia, we'll do Drop Dead next.
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0: I can imagine they're quite a roller coaster of a training session. I mean, Taylor's got quite a lot of songs, and they're either really, really up here or really, really down there. You know what I mean? Like, it's breakups, it's relationships, it's good things, it's bad things. It's revenge plotting also, if you're going for the Reputation album. But I'd imagine what a great sing-along, eh? As you're getting ready for a football match. Like, should we put on Love Story today? I love a bit of Love Story. Taylor Swift on KMFM. Right, let's get on the lady who's got tea for the next album. And while there's no footy going on tonight, which I'm gutted for, I didn't ask for a day off. I was fine to not have a day off. I'm literally, like, absorbing sport right now. We can keep ourselves in the mood with the official FIFA anthem next.
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7: On July 10th, and here we go. 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

0: Ariana Grande. Her brand new track right here on KMFM in Kent tonight. I don't know about you, but I just forgot that we even had a Glastonbury going on. Well, it's not going on, but I forgot that it even existed. I think between tennis, Wimbledon, that's the same thing. Tennis, Wimbledon, same thing. Tennis, World Cup, and the heat. Look at what it's doing to me right now. My brain actually cannot function, therefore does not even remember that we get Glastonbury normally at this time of the year. But I do like to think we're getting there in the end. I do like to think that Miles Smith maybe has done enough to like maybe be a headliner of some, maybe not the big stage, but one of the smaller stages. I reckon he's headline worthy now. We're getting a track from the brand new album next after Tame Impala. It's called Dracula.
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0: I just can't stop thinking about it. Every time I step outside, I'm like, oh, do you know what? I got down well today. Good barbecue. Good bit of barbecue. I haven't got a barbecue. I now have added it to a shopping list. Don't know how spinning they are, but I might have a barbecue by the weekend. Mimi Webb and House on Fire on KMFM. Johnny, I'm sorry to just to sidetrack. The Kent evenings are just lending themselves to barbecue. The right temperature. Everything's good about it. Hope you're good. We're approaching 9 o'clock on the hit list with me, Jack. Barbecue chat done. We'll do Samba next. And we've got anthems coming at 9 o'clock.
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0: something silly like 10 weeks at the top of the Kent Top 40. Been matched but never broken. Miley and Flowers on KMFM with Olivia Rodrigo next, and the best track I think Niall Horan has ever released.
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0: long left. Zoe, thank you so much for your donation to Tons of Tins. That is a 30 quid that we will put to good work. Thank you so much. That is me done tonight. Have an amazing rest of your evening. Adam and Noomi are back in the morning at 6:30.
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7: From the Sky News Centre at 10, Iranian state media is reporting that explosions have been heard in two regions in the south of the country. Bandar Abbas and Sirik were also targeted yesterday by the US in its attacks, as both sides traded renewed strikes. Donald Trump earlier declared the temporary ceasefire was over. At a NATO meeting in Turkey, he's talked up what he calls his tremendous success.
8: They had leaders, they're gone, and they had another set of leaders, they're gone. Now they have another set of leaders, they may be gone. Who knows? And you know what? I may be gone too, because I'm their number one target, because they're scum. That's the way they act. But I'm doing what's right for the world.
7: Andy Burnham's last remaining Labour leadership threat has confirmed he won't run. Former Defence Minister Al Khan says he'll back the former Greater Manchester Mayor. Nominations open tomorrow. The fairy tale goes on for unseeded British tennis player Arthur Ferry, who's won his Wimbledon quarter final. He dismantled ninth seed Flavio Caboli in straight sets. Three men have been jailed for more than 5 years after stealing almost £1 million worth of the weight loss drug Mounjaro. The burglars broke into a distribution centre in Hertfordshire through an air conditioning duct and made off with hundreds of boxes of the drug. Police say the haul has never been recovered. The last woman to be executed in the UK has received a conditional pardon. Ruth Ellis was hanged in 1955 after shooting dead her abusive racing driver partner outside a North London pub. Grace Houghton was part of the legal team behind the appeal.
9: Our argument is that she would now be recognised as having battered woman syndrome, which would have caused a jury nowadays, or even just a couple of years later, to consider her crime in a very different light.
7: The pardon doesn't claim she was innocent, but replaces her sentence with one of life imprisonment. And Virgin Media has been fined £28 million for preventing customers from cancelling contracts. Regulator Ofcom says it hassled people and even dropped calls deliberately. That's the latest. I'm Imani Rana.

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4: Thameslink have temporarily renamed Bellingham Station in South East London to Jude Bellingham.
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two, to the three, to the four. When it's last call and they kick us out the door. 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
6: From the Sky News Centre at 11, the US military's begun a second night of airstrikes against Iran after President Trump hinted their ceasefire was over. State media in Tehran's reporting explosions in at least two areas on the country's southern coast. Attacks restarted yesterday following three commercial ships being hit in the Strait of Hormuz. Our international correspondent Alex Rossi's in Washington.
7: When you see these strikes happening and you listen as well to the Iranians, we're hearing from Iranian news agencies that they are preparing for a massive bombardment of American assets in the region. The danger is of greater escalation.
6: Former Defence Minister Al Khan has ruled out challenging Andy Burnham for the Labour leadership. Nominations open tomorrow. Arthur Ferry's become just the second wildcard to reach the men's semi-finals of Wimbledon and the fifth British man in the Open era. The 23-year-old, who was ranked 114 coming into the tournament, beat ninth seed Flavio Caboli in straight sets. Ferry says he's not sure how to prepare for a last four tie.
8: Well, I don't know. I've never been in this position before, So I guess it's going to be the first time, and we'll figure out as we go. But I'm just going to keep going. I've been doing a great job for the past 10 days, and just going to do the same thing and see where that takes me.
6: He'll face French Open champion Alexander Zverev. Police have told a man wanted over the murder of his wife and two daughters that unthinkable harm's been caused to his family. Mark Schumer's thought to have flown to Zimbabwe before the bodies were discovered in Bedfordshire on Monday. The last woman to be executed in the UK received a conditional pardon. Ruth Ellis shot dead her abusive partner in 1955, but the Justice Secretary says her trial would be handled differently under modern laws. And Virgin Media's been handed a record £28 million fine. Regulator Ofcom says it hassled millions of customers to stop them switching supplier. That's the latest. I'm Cam Hall.
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